If it's not loud enough, to cause ringing in your ears, is it worth listening to? After all, no gain, no pain. 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

0: Rocking your evening, Lagomoz. That's Bruce Springsteen. I'm Mike Walsh. I thank you for listening, and I've got a life hack. If you want to have a healthy brain, you can help it. And by setting up an eating window. By that, I mean, limit your food intake to an 8 to 9 hour window each day. Will help keep your brain sharp. For example, between 8 a.m. and 5 p.m. will improve memory and attention, problem solving, weight loss. Between 8 a.m. and 5 p.m. Oh, not through. Gotcha. Pass the bacon gravy.
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0: Ozzy Osbourne, No More Tears. I'm Mike Walsh. I thank you for listening. So, I've got a life hack. 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

0: Bon Jovi, raise your hands if you got an extra 10 mil. Mike Walsh, I thank you for listening. 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

0: So the ocean is a metaphor for the sea of heads that Robert Palmer faced in auditoriums. From their 1973 Houses of the Holy, Led Zeppelin, The Ocean.
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time for another round of Who Are You? Are you running down a dream? Or do you have peace of mind? Either way, rock and roll's got you covered. 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

0: tap dancing on a landmine. Aerosmith and Ragdoll. I'm Mike Walsh. I thank you for listening. So I've got a knowledge dump. Turns out, you can point fingers at politicians all you want, we're all a bunch of liars. Science put dozens of pairs of unacquainted people together, and they found that those people tell each other lies an average of 2 or 3 during every 10 minutes of conversation. I am too an NBA center. What? 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Flag football isn't about who you are. It's who you become. Shape the game. Create the play. 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

0: The first single from their 1983 album, Eliminator. 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

0: 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They state that if this rock and roll does any damage, we are not responsible.
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0: look at your forecast. Lows dip down to about 67, with fog in spots tonight under partly cloudy skies. Sunshine mixed with clouds at times, with fog in spots early tomorrow. Highs level off around 87. Mainly clear skies tomorrow night. Lows level off around 69. High temperatures reach up to 88 Saturday under mainly clear skies. 91 Sunday. I'm staff meteorologist Derek Height. Currently, it's 72 degrees.
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1: Fox News, I'm Chris DeMeo. President Trump denies supply concerns of ammunition.
2: We have unlimited, virtual unlimited supply. We have others where it's a little bit tighter, and we're getting them in on a daily basis. As you know, our defense companies are building more plants right now than at any point in history. They're building plants for the Patriots, for the Tomahawks, for everything.
1: The president reportedly clashed with War Secretary Pete Hegseth over the weekend. Meantime, the president honoring Team USA athletes who competed in this year's Winter Olympics.
2: We're truly honored to welcome to the White House perhaps the greatest group of Winter Olympians in American history. At the 2026 Olympic Games, Team USA won more gold medals than any American Winter Olympic team has ever won before.
1: The U.S. winning 25 medals at the Games in Italy. 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

Here's a look at your forecast. Lows dip down to about 67, with fog in spots tonight under partly cloudy skies. Sunshine mixed with clouds at times, with fog in spots early tomorrow. Highs level off around 87. Mainly clear skies tomorrow night. Lows level off around 69. High temperatures reach up to 88 Saturday under mainly clear skies. 91 Sunday. I'm staff meteorologist Derek Height. Currently, it's 72 degrees.

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0: Here's a look at your forecast. Lows dip down to about 67
1: overnight
0: under mainly clear skies. High temperatures reach up to 87
1: Friday.
0: Sunshine mixed with clouds at times. Mainly clear skies Friday night. Lows level off around 69. Mainly sunny skies Saturday, with daytime highs approaching 88.
1: 91
0: Sunday. I'm staff meteorologist Derek Height. Currently, it's 71 degrees.
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1: I'm Sue Gossman. Primary night in Tennessee. Senator Marsha Blackburn has won the Republican primary for governor.
2: Our work is much bigger than any one candidate or one campaign. We absolutely have to unite as a party and defeat the Democrats.
1: Blackburn will face Memphis City Councilwoman Jerry Green in November. President Trump signing a pair of executive orders today aimed at reining in birthright citizenship and curbing so-called birth tourism into the U.S.
3: It's become a big business, and we're ending that business.
1: And the latest executive orders will likely face legal challenges. And a Senate committee has voted to hold Dr. Anthony Fauci in contempt of Congress over his refusal to answer questions about the handling of the COVID-19 pandemic. 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

Here's a look at your forecast. Lows dip down to about 67 overnight under mainly clear skies. High temperatures reach up to 87 Friday. Sunshine mixed with clouds at times. Mainly clear skies Friday night. Lows level off around 69. Mainly sunny skies Saturday with daytime highs approaching 88. 91 Sunday. I'm staff meteorologist Derek Height. Currently 70.

0: Here's a look at your forecast. Lows dip down to about 67 overnight under partly cloudy skies. Sunshine mixed with clouds at times again Friday. High temperatures reach up to 87. Lows dip down to about 69 Friday night. Mainly clear skies. High temperatures reach up to 88 Saturday under mainly sunny skies. 91 Sunday. I'm staff meteorologist Derek Height. Currently, it's 69 degrees.
1: They confiscated everything, even the stuff we didn't steal. They talked the bar!
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1: News. I'm Chris DeMeo. President Trump denies supply concerns of ammunition.
2: We have unlimited, virtual unlimited supply. 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They're building plants for the Patriots, for the Tomahawks, for everything.
1: The president reportedly clashed with War Secretary Pete Hegseth over the weekend. Senator Marsha Blackburn wins Tennessee's Republican primary for governor.
3: We are going to work with our General Assembly. We're going to do a Tennessee Doge to make certain we do not waste one dime of your taxpayer money.
1: She'll face Democrat Jerry Green. 8 straight wins for the Boston Red Sox. They topped the Chicago White Sox 12-11. They're now 26-3 in the last 29 games. 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

Here's a look at your forecast. Lows dip down to about 67 overnight under partly cloudy skies. Sunshine mixed with clouds at times again Friday. High temperatures reach up to 87. Lows dip down to about 69 Friday night. Mainly clear skies. High temperatures reach up to 88 Saturday under mainly sunny skies. 91 Sunday. I'm staff meteorologist Derek Height. Currently, it's 69 degrees.

0: Here's a look at your forecast. Lows dip down to about 67 overnight under partly cloudy skies. Sunshine mixed with clouds at times again Friday. High temperatures reach up to 87. Lows dip down to about 69 Friday night. Mainly clear skies. High temperatures reach up to 88 Saturday under mainly sunny skies. 91 Sunday. I'm staff meteorologist Derek Height. Currently, it's 69 degrees.
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1: Fox News, I'm Chris DeMeo. A New Mexico court ordering Meta to pay $567 million to address kids' mental health online.
2: Finding it knowingly harmed children's mental health and concealed what it knew about child sexual exploitation on its platforms.
1: Fox's Kristen Goodwin met in a statement saying it'll appeal. President Trump says a deal with Iran to reopen the Strait of Hormuz is close, and Americans can expect economic relief soon.
3: We'll see those days pretty soon again, based on everything I see, as soon as the war ends. And I think it's going to end pretty soon. I don't think they can go much longer.
1: An Iran spokesperson denying talks are even happening. Police say three teachers and three students were killed in a school shooting outside Bangkok, Thailand. The shooter was wounded. 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

Here's a look at your forecast. Lows dip down to about 67 overnight under partly cloudy skies. Sunshine mixed with clouds at times again Friday. High temperatures reach

up to 87. Lows dip down to about 69 Friday night, mainly clear. Daytime highs approaching 88 Saturday, under mainly clear skies, 91 Sunday. I'm staff meteorologist Derek Height. Right now, it's 68 degrees.

0: Here's a look at your forecast. Lows dip down to about 67 overnight under partly cloudy skies. Sunshine mixed with clouds at times again Friday. Daytime highs approaching 87. Mainly clear skies Friday night. Lows dip down to about 68. Daytime highs approaching 88 Saturday under mainly clear skies. 92 Sunday. Slight chance of thunderstorms. I'm staff meteorologist Derek Height. Currently 67.
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1: News. I'm Sue Gossman. The Senate is set to vote to confirm Acting Attorney General Todd Blanche today as the official head of the Justice Department. This after a Senate committee advanced his nomination Tuesday. Senate Majority Leader John Thune said the confirmation vote's a top priority before lawmakers break for summer recess.
2: He is in the queue, and so we intend to vote on him before we leave, and I am hopeful and optimistic that we will get him confirmed.
1: Democrats have criticized Blanche for his loyalty to President Trump. President Trump signing executive orders aimed at slowing what he called birth tourism.
3: People are building businesses around it. From wealthy people are building businesses around birthright citizenship. That's not the way it's supposed to work. It's a disgrace. They're buying their way in.
1: The president referring to advertised birth packages, offering opportunities for pregnant women abroad to have their children in the U.S. and have them become U.S.

0: Here's a look at your forecast. Lows dip down to about 67
1: overnight
0: under partly cloudy skies. Sunshine mixed with clouds at times again Friday. Daytime highs approaching 87. Mainly clear skies Friday night. Lows dip down to about 68. Daytime highs approaching 88 Saturday under mainly clear skies. 92 Sunday. Slight chance of thunderstorms. I'm staff meteorologist Derek Height. Currently 67.

0: Here's a look at your forecast. Lows dip down to about 67
1: overnight
0: under partly cloudy skies. Sunshine mixed with clouds at times again Friday. Daytime highs approaching 87. Mainly clear skies Friday night. Lows dip down to about 68. Daytime highs approaching 88 Saturday under mainly clear skies. 92 Sunday. Slight chance of thunderstorms. I'm staff meteorologist Derek Height. Right now, it's 68 degrees.
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1: Fox News, I'm Chris DeMeo. A New Mexico court ordering Meta to pay $567 million to address kids' mental health online.
2: Finding it knowingly harmed children's mental health and concealed what it knew about child sexual exploitation on its platforms.
1: Fox's Kristen Goodwin, Meta in a statement says it'll appeal. President Trump says negotiations with Iran are going very well and the conflict will end pretty soon. Congressman Greg Stube says he has no reason to believe Iran is telling the truth.
3: I wouldn't believe a word that they say until I see the actual actions of the things that they say that they're going to do.
1: Stube on Fox Business is the evening edit. Police say three teachers and three students were killed in a school shooting outside Bangkok, Thailand. The shooter died at a hospital. A Senate panel voting to hold Dr. Anthony Fauci in contempt of Congress for his refusal to answer questions during a Senate hearing last week. America's listening to Fox News.

0: Here's a look at your forecast. Lows dip down to about 67 overnight under partly cloudy skies. Sunshine mixed with clouds at times again Friday. Daytime highs approaching 87. Mainly clear skies Friday night. Lows dip down to about 68. Daytime highs approaching 88 Saturday under mainly clear skies. 92 Sunday. Slight chance of thunderstorms. I'm staff meteorologist Derek Height. Currently, it's 67 degrees.
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0: Here's a look at your forecast. Sunshine mixed with clouds at times, with fog in spots early today, with daytime highs approaching 87. Lows around 68 tonight, mainly clear skies. High temperatures reach up to 88 tomorrow, mainly clear. Daytime highs approaching 92 Sunday, with a slight chance of thunderstorms. 93, a blend of clouds and sun, Monday. I'm staff meteorologist Derek Height. Currently 67.
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1: Fox News, I'm Chris DeMeo. A New Mexico court ordering Meta to pay $567 million to address kids' mental health online.
2: Finding it knowingly harmed children's mental health and concealed what it knew about child sexual exploitation on its platforms.
1: Fox's Kristen Goodwin, Meta in a statement says it'll appeal. President Trump says negotiations with Iran are going very well and the conflict will end pretty soon. Congressman Greg Stubbe says he has no reason to believe Iran is telling the truth.
3: I wouldn't believe a word that they say until I see the actual actions of the things that they say that they're going to do.
1: Stubbe on Fox Business is the evening edit. Police say three teachers and three students were killed in a school shooting outside Bangkok, Thailand. The shooter died at a hospital. A Senate panel voting to hold Dr. Anthony Fauci in contempt of Congress for his refusal to answer questions during a Senate hearing last week. 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

Here's a look at your forecast. Sunshine mixed with clouds at times, with fog in spots early today, with daytime highs approaching 87. Lows around 68. Tonight, mainly clear skies. High temperatures reach up to 88. Tomorrow, mainly clear. Daytime highs approaching 92. Sunday, with a slight chance of thunderstorms. 93, a blend of clouds and sun, Monday. I'm staff meteorologist Derek Height. Right now, it's 66 degrees.

You just don't seem to have as much to lose. Strange how the night moves.

0: Here's a look at your forecast. Sunshine mixed with clouds at times, with fog in spots early today, with daytime highs approaching 87. Lows around 68 tonight, mainly clear skies. High temperatures reach up to 88 tomorrow, mainly clear. Daytime highs approaching 92 Sunday, with a slight chance of thunderstorms. 93, a blend of clouds and sun, Monday. I'm staff meteorologist Derek Height. Right now, it's 66 degrees.
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1: News. I'm CJ Papa. Multi-million dollar judgment against the social media behemoth.
2: $567 million Meta is required to pay will go to an abatement fund. It will be used for the treatment of young people who are harmed by social media, as well as prevention, screenings, and evaluations.
1: Fox's Madeline Rivera, the money is on top of a $375 million penalty in March during an earlier phase of this case. Longtime U.S. Senator Marsha Blackburn up for a new job.
3: We absolutely have to unite as a party and defeat the Democrats.
1: She captures the Republican Tennessee primary for governor. She faces Democrat Jerry Green in November. Republican Carson Andy Ogles loses his primary challenge to Charlie Hatcher. 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
4: Here's a look at local news on regional radio. A St. Joseph man suffered moderate injuries Wednesday afternoon when his motorcycle overturned on U.S. Highway 136 in Atchison County. According to the Missouri Highway Patrol, the 28-year-old man was riding west around 1:40 p.m. when he failed to negotiate a curve. The motorcycle traveled off the north side of the roadway and overturned, ejecting him. Emergency responders took the rider to Fairfax Community Hospital for treatment. Initial appearance is 8:30 this morning in Buchanan County for a St. Joseph man facing three felony charges and one misdemeanor. 40-year-old Timothy W. Ellsworth is charged with possession of a controlled substance, unlawful possession of a firearm, unlawful use of a weapon, and possession of a defaced firearm. According to the probable cause statement, deputies were contacted Wednesday by a property owner reporting an individual walking around their residence, possibly with a firearm. Once law enforcement arrived, they located Ellsworth in a nearby field. Authorities found a red-painted handgun with a serial number scratched off and almost 60 grams of methamphetamine in Ellsworth's possession. Ellsworth has previous convictions for tampering with a motor vehicle, possession of a controlled substance, and resisting arrest. Bond is set at $100,000. The St. Joseph School District announced yesterday that the Hilliard Technical Center Agriculture Program was selected to participate in a national field test of the new Investigating Agriculture Biotechnology curriculum developed by Case 4 Learning. The cutting-edge curriculum allows students to get hands-on experience with laboratory techniques, microbiology, DNA analysis, and plant biotechnology applications. Students will face real-world challenges, conduct authentic laboratory experiences, solve complex problems, and develop valuable critical thinking and technical skills. That's a look at local news on regional radio. I'm Roman Pfister.

0: Here's a look at your forecast. Sunshine mixed with clouds at times, with fog in spots early today, with daytime highs approaching 87. Lows around 68. Tonight, mainly clear skies. High temperatures reach up to 88. Tomorrow, mainly clear. Daytime highs approaching 92. Sunday, with a slight chance of thunderstorms. 93, a blend of clouds and sun, Monday. I'm staff meteorologist Derek Height. Right now, it's 66 degrees.
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1: 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It looks out of place as businesses and industry surround it. 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
2: David Osborne oversees a church that sits 20 miles from Lower Manhattan.
3: In those days, 20 miles outside of the city really meant you were in the country. It's not like today, it's a suburb. This church that we're standing in front of, they started to build it 1763, colonial times. As old as it is, this is the second church.
2: The town of Mount Vernon built their first church in 1690. This second church was also built by citizens with local materials.
3: The rocks are just dug up from the fields, field stone. It's not coming from a quarry. The bricks around the window are original. They're coming from clay deposits on a local river, the famous Hudson River. And it's built by the town. In those days, the church and the town are the same thing. Today, we have the sense of you wouldn't use public monies on a church. In the 18th century, the church and the town are the same thing.
2: It was mostly built with volunteer labor. By 1776, the church was in the center of the Revolution.
3: Everything stops when the Revolutionary War hits. This part of New York is one of the major battlegrounds of the war. In many ways, the American Revolution, along with other parts of our country, is fought out here. Back and forth, the British Army in Manhattan, the Americans with General Washington up a little bit further north of here. Everything in the middle is open ground, neutral ground, contested.
2: The church sat in precarious territory.
3: And the church, being the biggest, best-built, unlocked building in those days, no one locked a church. It's a different world. We understand security. They would never lock a church. It's a public house of worship.
2: The story of that unlocked church is much of the reason why it is a National Historic Site today. That tale is next time as we travel the countryside. In Mount Vernon, New York, I'm Andrew McCray.
4: This is Andrew McCray. It's time for the American Countryside, brought to you on KKWK by BTC Bank. Community-minded, just like you.
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1: Fox News, I'm CJ Pop. A multi-million dollar judgment against the social media behemoth.
2: $567 million Meta is required to pay will go to an abatement fund. It will be used for the treatment of young people who are harmed by social media, as well as prevention, screenings, and evaluations.
1: Fox's Matt Rivera, the money is on top of a $375 million penalty in March during an earlier phase of this case. Longtime U.S. Senator Marsha Blackburn up for a new job.
3: We absolutely have to unite as a party and defeat the Democrats.
1: She captures the Republican Tennessee primary for governor. She faces Democrat Jerry Green in November. Republican Carson Andy Ogles loses his primary challenge to Charlie Hatcher. 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
4: Here's a look at local news on regional radio. A preliminary hearing is this morning in Clay County for a Blue Springs woman charged with aggravated fleeing. According to a probable cause statement, Elena D. Anderson was arrested June 20th after a pursuit that began on Highway 210 in Ray County and ended on Highway 291 in Jackson County. Troopers initiated the stop when they saw Anderson going 90 miles per hour in a 60 mile per hour zone. During the pursuit, authorities clocked her going more than 115 miles per hour. After avoiding multiple stop sticks and driving through traffic on the shoulder, Anderson collided with another vehicle and traveled into the median. Law enforcement transported Anderson to Liberty Hospital for medical treatment before taking her to the Clay County Detention Center. Her hearing is at 9 a.m. A bond review hearing is scheduled for 9 a.m. Tuesday in Platte County for a Kansas City man charged with first-degree tampering with a motor vehicle. According to the probable cause statement, law enforcement noticed the registration on a 2015 Chevrolet Equinox was in the wrong color for the expiration year. A computer check revealed it belonged to a 2012 Ford and that the vehicle was reported stolen from Kansas City. Hotel security footage found that 54-year-old Gary T. Mayer was staying in the hotel. He was taken into custody and transported to Platte County Detention Center. Mayer was on probation for forgery at the time of his arrest. Authorities discovered multiple forged checks in his possession, later learning that he stole the vehicle with a fraudulent check. Bond is set at $30,000. U.S. Route 59 in St. Joseph will close for an intersection improvement project starting Wednesday morning. Aminos Brothers Company Incorporated and the Missouri Department of Transportation will place drainage pipes. Route 59 will close between West Valley Street and West Cliff Street, south of State Route U. Motorists will need to seek an alternate route from 9 a.m. Wednesday to 5 p.m. Friday, August 14th. All work is weather permitting. That's a look at local news on regional radio. I'm Roman Pfister.

September corn up 2.5 at 441.5. December up 2.25 at 464.25. And May up 2 at 488.5. August soybeans up 8.25 at 1165.5. September up 1.75 at 1161.75. January up 1.25 at 1194. September wheat up 3.25 at 634.5. December up 2.75 at 653.25. And March up 2.75 at 670. August live cattle closes yesterday down 295 at 231.22. October down 455 at 224.92. And December down 430 at 224.37. August feeder cattle down 527 at 348.05. September down 680 at 341.57. And October down 747 at 331.95. The Dow finishes yesterday down 464 points to 53,885.1. With this look at your markets, I'm Nathan Gertz on TFN, the FarmNet.

0: Here's a look at your forecast. Sunshine mixed with clouds at times, with fog in spots early today, with daytime highs approaching 87. Lows around 68. Tonight, mainly clear skies. High temperatures reach up to 88. Tomorrow, mainly clear. Daytime highs approaching 92. Sunday, with a slight chance of thunderstorms. 93, a blend of clouds and sun, Monday. I'm staff meteorologist Derek Height. Right now, 67.
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7: 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St. Joseph resident 90-year-old H.T. Muir Jr. passed away Monday, July 27th. A visitation is 10 a.m. Saturday, August 8th at First Baptist Church in St. Joseph with funeral services to follow at 11. Meyerhofer Funeral Home has the arrangements. St. Joseph resident 85-year-old

Pitcher D. Cag passed away Tuesday, July 28th. A visitation is from 1 to 2 p.m. Saturday, August 8th, with funeral services to follow. Interment will be at Memorial Park Cemetery. Rupp Funeral Home has the arrangements. Funeral announcements and full obituaries are available at northwestmoinfo.com.

0: Royals took the lead in the series with the Twins yesterday, winning 2-1. Michael Massey was responsible for both runs, scoring off a Kyle Isbell sack fly and hitting a 436-foot homer to take the lead. For the Twins, Victor Cartini grounded out to score Josh Bell in the top of the fourth.
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September corn up 3.5 at 442.5. December up 3.25 at 465.25. And July up 3.25 at 495.25. August soybeans up 0.5 at 1157.75. September up 3.25 at 1163.25. And January up 2.75 at 1195.5. September wheat up 5.75 at 637. December up 5.25 at 655.75. And March up 5.25 at 672.5. August live cattle finishes yesterday down 295 at 231.22. October down 455 at 224.92. And December down 430 at 224.37. August feeder cattle down 527.

at 348.05, September down 680 at 341.57, and October down 747 at 331.95. The Dow finishing yesterday down 464 points to 53,885.1. With this look at your markets, I'm Nathan Gertz on TFN, the Farm Net.

0: Here's a look at your forecast. Sunshine mixed with clouds at times, with fog in spots early today, with daytime highs approaching 87. Lows dip down to about 68 tonight, mainly clear skies. High of 88 tomorrow, mainly clear skies. Highs around 92 Sunday, with a slight chance of thunderstorms. 93, a blend of clouds and sun, Monday. I'm staff meteorologist Derek Height. Right now, 67.
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1: Fox News, I'm CJ Pop. A major roadblock for Todd Blanche, who wants to ditch the interim label and become President Trump's full-time U.S. Attorney General, thanks to a decision from a senator from Alaska.
2: Lisa Murkowski says she will oppose Todd Blanche's nomination. Murkowski says, quote, the country needs an attorney general who will check the worst impulses of this administration.
1: Fox's Chandler Painter, A.G. Blanche, can only lose

0: one more senator since Maine's Susan Collins, the senator, will vote no against him. President Trump signs a pair of executive orders on birthright tourism, birthright citizenship.
1: We had a very unfortunate decision in the Supreme Court concerning birthright. It was close, but a very, very unfortunate decision. So we're making adjustments.
0: The ACLU says it'll fight it. 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
2: Here's a look at local news on regional radio. A trial setting for a suspected Kansas City car thief is 9 this morning in Clay County Court following a high-speed pursuit. 19-year-old Lester Eugene Brown Jr. is charged with robbery and aggravated fleeing. Bond was reduced to $100,000. According to a probable cause statement, the incident began on May 13th when Kansas City police responded to a reported vehicle theft at a local cemetery. The victim informed officers he unsuccessfully tried to stop Brown from stealing his 2021 Toyota Highlander. Kansas City SWAT and Claycomb police located the vehicle and began pursuit on Interstate 435. Brown reportedly drove recklessly near pedestrians and reached speeds of approximately 100 miles per hour. The chase concluded when Brown struck a concrete barrier and was taken into custody. A council status hearing in Andrew County is at 9 a.m. Tuesday for a St. Joseph man charged with resisting arrest, driving while revoked, and failure to register their motor vehicle. According to the probable cause statement, deputies observed 25-year-old Malachi Lee Johnson on North Belt Highway in a Chevrolet Silverado missing a taillight. During a check through dispatch, deputies learned of an active felony warrant for Johnson in Jackson County and that his license was currently revoked. Once Johnson was asked to step out of his vehicle, he became confrontational. While deputies were attempting to put handcuffs on him, he resisted and eventually was tased after multiple warnings. Johnson was transported to Andrew County Jail for further processing. An intersection improvement project begins Monday on U.S. Route 71. Contractors from Leavenworth Excavating and Equipment Company Incorporated, working with the Missouri Department of Transportation, will replace the 340th intersection with J-turns. U.S. Route 71 northbound and southbound will be narrowed to one lane. Access to 340th Street will stay open during this phase of construction. An 11-foot width restriction will be in place. The project is expected to finish in early November. That's a look at local news on regional radio. I'm Roman Pfister.

September corn up 4 at 443, December up 4 at 466, and July up 3.5 at 495.5. August soybeans up a half at 1157 and 3 quarters, September up 3 and 3 quarters at 1163 and 3 quarters, and January up 3.5 at 1196 and a quarter. September wheat up 5 and a quarter at 636 and a half, December up 5 and a quarter at 655 and 3 quarters, and March up 4 and 3 quarters at 672. August live cattle finishing yesterday down 295 at 231.22, October down 455 at 224.92, and December down 430 at 224.37. August feeder cattle down 527 at 348.05, September down 680 at 341.57, and October down 747 at 331.95. The Dow finishing yesterday down 464 points to 53,885.1. With this look at your markets, I'm Nathan Gertz on TFN, the FarmNet.

about Guitar George. He knows all the chords. Mine is strictly rhythm, he doesn't wanna make it cry or sing.

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4: Here's a look at your forecast. Sunshine mixed with clouds at times, with fog in spots early today, with daytime highs approaching 87. Lows dip down to about 68 tonight, mainly clear skies. High of 88 tomorrow, mainly clear skies. Highs around 92 Sunday, with a slight chance of thunderstorms. 93, a blend of clouds and sun, Monday. I'm staff meteorologist Derek Height. Currently, it's 68 degrees.

0: 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My name is Colin McLaughlin. 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I'm joined on today's Breakfast Club by Cheyenne Tuttle. She is with August Fest in St. Joseph as that's getting ready to begin this weekend. Cheyenne, thank you for joining me here on today's Breakfast Club. How are you?
1: I'm good. How are you?
0: Doing just fine. So just tell us a little bit about August Fest 2026 by starting off with when and where it will be.
1: Well, August Fest will be hosted at Civic Center Park, back behind City Hall in St. Joseph, Missouri. It'll be a Friday, Saturday, and Sunday. Our times on Friday and Saturday are from 12 p.m. to 9 p.m. And our time on Sunday will be from 12 p.m. to 6 p.m.
0: And what all will be going on each day?
1: So on Friday, we will have our performers, of course. So starting off the day at 3 o'clock, we will have BJ Talley doing his magic show. And then we will have music that will start. We have Jason Johnson and John Mackey. And then we will have, we actually have an opening tomorrow night for our headliner act. We had a last minute cancellation. So we do have that opened. And then we will have vendors and food, and we'll have a kids zone. Special Olympics will be there with their sports zone. And so we have a ton of stuff on Friday, and then Saturday is going to be more of our, like, Friday is also our country music. Saturday will be our rock music night, so we will have BJ Kelly starting off the day again with his magic show for the kids, and then we will start off music at 4 o'clock. We also have an opening on Saturday, too, as well, because our headliner was supposed to perform on Saturday as well. And then 5 o'clock, we have Terrible News. 6 o'clock, we will have the Dirty Pretty joining us. They're traveling from out of state. And then to end our night, we will have Black Bleeds Through with Pyroflow doing a fire show, ending our night. And then Sunday is more of our easier day. So we'll have three artists. We have Nick Hapley, Joe Perry, and then Tex Carroll. Joe Perry will also be on Friday as well.
0: Awesome. Since you mentioned that you guys have some openings on Friday and Saturday, for those possibly interested, how should they contact you?
1: So they can contact me via phone number. It's 816-327-0832. They can either call me or text me. Text messages is probably the best, as I'm not always able to pick up the phone and answer it, especially since today's our beginning of our setup. But they can give me a call at that phone number.
0: Sounds good. And I know this is a free event admission-wise, but there will be some things that can purchase. And I believe I'm reading, if it's correct, that some of the proceeds will benefit the Special Olympics that will be there, correct?
1: Yes. So we will have donation jars to where they can donate towards the

0: And then we will have the bounce houses that will be $10 for a all bounce wristband. We will have certain sessions, so we'll shut down for like 30 minutes just to give our people a little bit of a break to be able to eat and kind of roam around the festival as well. And then we will also have t-shirts for sale. And as stated, 30% of whatever the event brings will go towards Special Olympics, where they can be able to afford to travel for their hotel rooms, be able to help their players, and things like that, uniforms, etc.
1: Alrighty, Cheyenne, anything else you'd like to add about August Fest 2026 before we wrap things up here on the Breakfast Club?
0: Yes. So I would also like to add that we are looking for volunteers to help us with our event, for like running bounce houses, helping us with security, set up, tear down, that type of thing. As stated before, we want to be able to donate as much as we can, so it is a volunteer-only position.
1: Alrighty, and same way contact-wise for those interested in doing that to get a hold of you?
0: Yes, sir. That phone number again is going to be 816-327-0832. They can also go to the August Fest page on Facebook. And there is actually a sign-up link on there for volunteering.
1: All righty. Thank you for your time joining me here on today's Breakfast Club, Cheyenne, and hope the event goes well in St. Joseph this weekend.
0: Okay, awesome. Thank you so much.
1: Thank you. That'll wrap us up here on today's broadcast. Thanks again to our friends at United Fiber for sponsoring the show. 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

0: September corn up 4 at 443, December up 4 at 466, and July up 3.5 at 495.5. August soybeans up a half at 1157 and 3/4. September up 3 3/4 at 1163 3/4. And January up 3.5 at 1196 1/4. September wheat up 5 1/4 at 636 1/2. December up 5 1/4 at 655 3/4. And March up 4 3/4 at 672. August live cattle closing yesterday down 295 at 231.22. October down 455 at 224.92. And December down 430 at 224.37. August feeder cattle down 527 at 348.05. September down 680 at 341.57. And October down 747 at 331.95. The Dow finishing yesterday down 464 points to 53,885.1. With this look at your markets, I'm Nathan Gertz on TFN, the Farm Net.
1: Here's a look at your forecast. Sunshine mixed with clouds at times, with fog in spots early today, with daytime highs approaching 87. Lows dip down to about 68 tonight, mainly clear skies. High of 88 tomorrow, mainly clear skies. Highs around 92 Sunday, with a slight chance of thunderstorms. 93, a blend of clouds and sun, Monday. I'm staff meteorologist Derek Height. Right now, it's 70 degrees.
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0: 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KKWK, Cameron, Missouri.
1: I'm Therese Crowley. President Trump says he's getting personally involved in Iran talks to reopen the Strait of Hormuz.
2: I think we're doing very well. I'm involved in the negotiation. I think we're doing fine. It could be soon.
1: But the Senate confirmation of Todd Blanche for Attorney General is out of his hands. As a second swing Republican, Lisa Murkowski says she's a no. Joining Maine's Susan Collins, Senator Mitch McConnell is out on medical. And one more no tanks the nomination. The president signed an executive order to end birth tourism. Policy advisor Stephen Miller tells Fox it's visa fraud.
3: No one in the world is any more allowed to obtain a visa for this fraudulent purpose.
1: And the July jobs report, 23,000 jobs lost, unemployment rate of 4.1%. Markets like it, betting the Fed will not raise interest rates. 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
4: Here's a look at local news on regional radio, starting with an update from the U.S. 36 and Route J crash on Thursday morning. Two people are now confirmed dead. According to the Missouri Highway Patrol, the crash occurred around 9:48.

a.m. when a northbound pickup truck crossed U.S. 36 into the path of a westbound semi-truck. The impact forced the pickup truck off the roadway, striking several road signs before coming to rest. The semi-truck came to rest across both eastbound lanes. The driver of the pickup, an 87-year-old Kidder man, was pronounced dead at Cameron Regional Medical Center. The passenger, an 82-year-old Kidder woman, was pronounced dead at Liberty Hospital just after 6 p.m. The semi-truck driver suffered minor injuries and was taken to Cameron Regional Medical Center by private vehicle. A trial setting is Monday morning in Caldwell County for a Cameron man who allegedly drove his truck towards a person and damaged a patio. According to a probable cause statement, on May 17th, Caldwell County deputies responded to a residence after the victim reported that 28-year-old Sam Utah Carl Parker IV became irate after the two were running low on beer. Parker reportedly flipped a patio table before entering his pickup truck and driving towards the victim, crashing into the patio. Parker then drove away. He's charged with domestic assault, armed criminal action, and property damage. Parker has three prior felony convictions for assault. His hearing is scheduled for 9 a.m. The St. Joseph City Council will hold a joint work session with Altoona city officials today to study local data center development. St. Joseph Mayor Larry Miller called the 11 a.m. meeting to review development processes, best practices, and potential challenges. The initial work session will take place at 900 Venbury Drive. A special session is scheduled to follow at 1 p.m. at 100 Share Way Northwest. That's a look at local and regional news on Regional Radio. I'm Roman Pfister.

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December up 3 3/4 at 465 3/4. And July up 3 1/4 at 495 1/4. August soybeans up 0.5 at 1157 3/4. September up 3 1/4 at 1163 1/4. And January up 3.5 at 1196 1/4. September wheat up 9 3/4 at 641. December up 9 at 659 1/2. And March up 8.5 at 675 3/4. August live cattle up $1.02 at 232.25. October up 137 at 226.30. And December up 120 at 225.57. August feeder cattle up 275 at 350.80. September up 297 at 344.55. And October up 267 at 334.62. The Dow currently up 93 points to 53,979.01. With this look at your markets, I'm Nathan Gertz on TFN, the Farm Net.

0: Here's a look at your forecast. Sunshine mixed with clouds at times, with fog in spots early today, with daytime highs approaching 87. Lows dip down to about 68 tonight, mainly clear skies. High of 88 tomorrow, mainly clear skies. Highs around 92 Sunday, with a slight chance of thunderstorms. 93, a blend of clouds and sun, Monday. I'm staff meteorologist Derek Height. Right now, it's 71 degrees.
1: 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My name's Roman Pfister, and today I'm speaking with Rachel from Cameron Animal Shelter. So, Rachel, I understand we've got Connor today. How about you tell us a little bit about him?
2: So, Connor came to us. He was an owner surrender, and he came in very scared, very nervous of every little sound. He came in with some pretty significant hair loss. His owners had told us he had adapted an allergy to fleas. And so right now he is on a salmon diet, which is to help with a potential food allergy or anything that could be going on with him. He's learning to trust people, and he has great potential to be someone's best friend.
1: Well, good to know he's such a tough pup. How about you tell us a little bit about his traits and his quirks?
2: So he can be a funny little guy. Once you get to know him, he's kind of funny. He just has to get to know his personality. He's very sweet. He's not much of a player. He's more of a lay around, I'll be your couch potato kind of dog. We're still learning about him more and more as he's opening up, and he's going to Puppies for Parole, so they'll get to see more of his personality, and hopefully he'll break out of his shell.
1: All right, and as we learned last week, Puppies for Parole, the program where inmates will train the dogs, and hopefully we'll get Connor to come out of his shell a little bit more. So with that in mind, who would Connor be a good fit for?
2: I think Connor could be a good fit for a family or a solo person. He just needs someone kind of low-key to give him time to adapt to his new surroundings, and I think over time he'd become your best friend.
1: So, Rachel, as you mentioned, Connor's going to Puppies for Parole. So, in that case, how does somebody get in contact if they want to adopt him?
2: So, Connor will be with our Puppies for Parole program for the next 3 months, and they actually have a website that you can put in an application for Connor.
1: All right. Well, hey, Rachel, I want to thank you for being here with us again this week, and hopefully Connor can get into that forever home once he's out of Puppies for Parole. This has been Pet of the Week on Regional Radio.
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0: September corn up 3 at 442, December up 2 and 3 quarters at 464 and 3 quarters, and July up 2 at 494. August soybeans up a half at 1157 and 3 quarters, September up 2 and a quarter at 1162 and a quarter, and January up 1 and 3 quarters at 1194 and a half. September wheat up 9 and a half at 640 and 3 quarters, December up 8 and 3 quarters at 659 and a quarter, and March up 8 and a quarter at 675 and a half. August live cattle up 57 cents at 231.80, October up 57 at 225.50, and December up 45 at 224.82. August feeder cattle up $2.25 at 350.30, September up 2.22 at 343.80, and October up $2 even at 333.95. The Dow currently up 162 points to 54,047.1. With this look at your markets, I'm Nathan Gertz on TFN, the FarmNet.
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0: Here's a look at your forecast. Sunshine mixed with clouds at times, with fog in spots early today, with daytime highs approaching 87. Lows dip down to about 68 tonight, mainly clear skies. High of 88 tomorrow, mainly clear skies. Highs around 92 Sunday, with a slight chance of thunderstorms. 93, a blend of clouds and sun, Monday. I'm staff meteorologist Derek Height. Right now, it's 71 degrees.
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1: News. I'm Therese Crowley. President Trump says he's getting personally involved in Iran talks to reopen the Strait of Hormuz.
2: I think we're doing very well. I just, you know, I'm involved in the negotiation. I think we're doing fine. It could be soon.
1: But the Senate confirmation of Todd Blanche for Attorney General is out of his hands. There's a second swing Republican. Lisa Murkowski says she's a no. Joining Maine's Susan Collins, Senator Mitch McConnell is out on medical. And one more no tanks the nomination. The president signed an executive order to end birth tourism. Policy advisor Stephen Miller tells Fox it's visa fraud.
3: No one in the world is any more allowed to obtain a visa for this fraudulent purpose.
1: And the July jobs report, 23,000 jobs lost, unemployment rate of 4.1%. Markets like it, betting the Fed will not raise interest rates. 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
4: Here's a look at local news on regional radio. The preliminary hearing is this morning for a St. Joseph man following a multi-hour standoff after threatening a family with a machete. 56-year-old William Stanley Perkins is scheduled to appear in Buchanan County Circuit Court at 10 a.m. He's charged with unlawful use of a weapon. According to a probable cause statement, on May 26th, St. Joseph police responded to a home where Perkins had reportedly gone twice in violation of protective orders. Witnesses told officers he beat on the house with a machete and threatened to kill the victim and the victim's children. Witnesses also reported seeing Perkins attempt to ignite a propane tank in the street. When officers tracked Perkins to his residence, he refused to come out. The department's special response team eventually used less lethal measures to take him into custody. Perkins has 18 prior convictions, including 10 felonies. A Pueblo man on parole waived his preliminary hearing Thursday after a July traffic stop allegedly uncovered methamphetamine and a handgun. 34-year-old Miguel Andre Lima Alexander faces several charges, including drug and weapons possession, unlawful use of a weapon, and multiple vehicle infractions. According to the probable cause statement, on July 9th, a sheriff's deputy stopped Alexander after spotting him driving without a valid license. The deputy, who knew Alexander from prior interactions, took him into custody upon learning he had an active arrest warrant. A search of Alexander revealed two syringes. Inside the vehicle, the deputy found a pistol, ammunition, and about 0.7 grams of methamphetamine. Court records indicate Alexander initially denied ownership of the contraband, but later confessed it was his. At the time of his arrest, Alexander was on parole for burglary and assault. He has numerous prior convictions. Alexander was denied bond. No further court dates are scheduled. South access to Bob Griffin Road from U.S. Highway 36 in Cameron will be closed overnight Wednesday into Thursday for pipe setting. Clarkson Construction Company, along with the Missouri Department of Transportation, will shut down access from 10 p.m. to 5 a.m. the next morning. Motorists will need to seek an alternate route. The work is part of an intersection improvement project scheduled to be completed by November 2026. That's a look at local and regional news on regional radio. I'm Roman Pfister.

September corn up 2¾ at 441¾. December up 2½ at 464½. And July up 1¾ at 493¾. August soybeans up 0½ at 1157¾. September up 1¼ at 1161¼. And January up 3/4 at 1193½. September wheat up 10¼ at 641½. December up 9½ at 660. And March up 9 at 676¼. August live cattle up 20 cents at 231.42. October up 30 at 225.22. And December down 12 at 224.25. August feeder cattle up 2.15 at 350.20. September up $1.80 at 343.37. And October up 62 cents at 332.57. The Dow currently up 166 points to 54,051.26. With this look at your markets, I'm Nathan Gertz on TFN, the FarmNet.

0: Here's a look at your forecast. Sunshine mixed with clouds at times, with fog in spots early today, with daytime highs approaching 87. Lows dip down to about 68 tonight, mainly clear skies. High of 88 tomorrow, mainly clear skies. Highs around 92 Sunday, with a slight chance of thunderstorms. 93, a blend of clouds and sun, Monday. I'm staff meteorologist Derek Height. Currently, it's 75 degrees.
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September corn up 3 1/4 at 4.42 1/4. December up 2 3/4 at 4.64 3/4. And July up 2.5 at 4.94 1/2. August soybeans up 3.5 at 11.60 3/4. September up 1 3/4 at 11.61 3/4. And January up 1.5 at 11.94 1/4. September wheat up 11 at 6.42 1/4. December up 10 3/4 at 6.61 1/4. And March up 9 3/4 at 6.77. August feeder cattle down 82 cents at 230.40. October down $1.22 at 223.70. And December down 177 at 222.60. August feeder cattle up 95 cents at $349 even. September up 45 at 342.02. And October down 72 at 331.22. The Dow currently up 127 points to 54,012.79. With this look at your markets, I'm Nathan Gertz on TFN, the Farm Net.

0: Here's a look at your forecast. Sunshine mixed with clouds at times, with fog in spots early today, with daytime highs approaching 87. Lows dip down to about 68 tonight, mainly clear skies. High of 88 tomorrow, mainly clear skies. Highs around 92 Sunday, with a slight chance of thunderstorms. 93, a blend of clouds and sun, Monday. I'm staff meteorologist Derek Height. Currently 77.
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1: News. I'm Therese Crowley. High drama in D.C. A federal appeals court blocks President Trump's $400 million White House ballroom with construction well underway. The order paused for 14 days to allow a Trump appeal to the U.S. Supreme Court. While the Senate confirmation of Todd Blanche for Attorney General may have been saved by Senator Bill Cassidy announcing Blanche is the right man for the job, he's a yes. After a second swing, Republican Lisa Murkowski joined Maine's Susan Collins as no votes. The July jobs report, 23,000 jobs lost, reflecting the World Cup jobs ending. Markets like it, betting the Fed will not raise interest rates. The president's economic director, Kevin Hassett.
2: If you throw out the World Cup and the government workers, we actually had a number that was about plus 100,000, which is about what we expected given that the unemployment rate went down and there's so many other factors.
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3: Here's a look at local news on regional radio. Harrison County Sheriff's Department has identified the pilot who died in a fatal plane crash near Bethany. 73-year-old William M. Anderson was piloting a Piper PA-24 Comanche aircraft, which reportedly left from Peoria, Illinois on Tuesday for an unknown destination. The plane crashed in a field just before 7 p.m. north of Bethany. The cause of crash is still undetermined. The FAA, NTSB, and Harrison County Sheriff's Department are investigating. A preliminary hearing is at 11 today for a St. Joseph man accused of stealing fence materials. According to the probable cause statement, Raymond F. Harding, along with another unidentified suspect, was observed loading the wrought iron fence sections into a trailer. The victim contacted law enforcement and provided updates while following Harding's vehicle. Police later conducted a traffic stop. The pieces of fence are estimated to cost $250 each. Harding has numerous prior theft convictions, 7 within the past 10 years. He was previously convicted of controlled substance possession, child endangerment, resisting arrest, and a motor vehicle violation. He posted his $7,500 bond. Overnight commuters on State Highway 92 and U.S. Highway 169 will face lane closures next week for scheduled pavement repairs. The Missouri Department of Transportation announced Friday that crews will shut down a single lane on westbound Highway 92 east of Prairie View Road from 7 p.m. Tuesday to 6 a.m. Wednesday. The work shifts the following night to southbound U.S. 169. Workers will close a single lane north of 136th Street from 7 p.m. Wednesday to 6 a.m. Thursday. All work is weather permitting. That's a look at local news on regional radio. I'm Roman Pfister.

September corn up 4 1/4 at 4.43 1/4. December up 3 3/4 at 4.65 3/4. And July up 3 at 4.95. August soybeans up 3 1/2 at 11.60 3/4. September up 2 3/4 at 11.62 3/4. And January up 2 1/2 at 11.95 1/4. September wheat up 14 at 6.45 1/4. December up 12 3/4 at 6.63 1/4. And March up 12 at 6.79 1/4. August lean cattle down 87 cents at 230.35. October down $1.22 at 223.70. And December down 175 at 222.62. August feeder cattle up 60 at 348.65. September down 37 at 341.20. And October down $1.12 at 330.82. The Dow currently up 81 points to 53,966.08. With this look at your markets, I'm Nathan Gertz on TFN, the FarmNet.

here's a look at your forecast. Sunshine mixed with clouds at times, with fog in spots early today, with daytime highs approaching 87. Lows dip down to about 68 tonight, mainly clear skies. High of 88

0: tomorrow, mainly clear skies. Highs around 92 Sunday with a slight chance of thunderstorms. 93, a blend of clouds and sun, Monday. I'm staff meteorologist Derek Height. Currently 79.
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September corn up 3 at 442, December up 2 and 3 quarters at 464 and 3 quarters, and July up 2 and a quarter at 494 and a quarter. August soybeans up 3 and a half at 1160 and 3 quarters, September up 1 and 3 quarters at 1161 and 3 quarters, and January up 2 at 1194 and 3 quarters. September wheat up 11 and a half at 642 and 3 quarters, December up 11 at 661 and a half, and March up 9 and 3 quarters at 677. August live cattle down $1.30 at $229.92, October down $1.52 at $223.40, and December down $2.05 at $222.32. August feeder cattle up $1.20 at $349.25, September up 7 at $341.65, and October down 97 at $330.97. The Dow currently up 36 points at 53,921.74. With this look at your markets, I'm Nathan Gertz on TFN, the FarmNet.

0: Here's a look at your forecast. Mainly clear skies today with daytime highs approaching 87. Mainly clear tonight, lows around 68. Daytime highs approaching 88. Tomorrow, mainly sunny skies develop with fog in spots early. High temperatures reach up to 92 Sunday with a slight chance for storms. 93, partly cloudy skies Monday. I'm staff meteorologist Derek Height. Currently, it's 79 degrees.
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1: News. I'm Therese Crowley. High drama in D.C. A federal appeals court blocks President Trump's $400 million White House ballroom with construction well underway. The order paused for 14 days to allow a Trump appeal to the U.S. Supreme Court. While the Senate confirmation of Todd Blanche for Attorney General may have been saved by

0: Hi. Senator Bill Cassidy announcing Blanche is the right man for the job. He's a yes. After a second swing, Republican Lisa Murkowski joined Maine Susan Collins as no votes. The July jobs report, 23,000 jobs lost, reflecting the World Cup jobs ending. Markets like it, betting the Fed will not raise interest rates. The president's economic director, Kevin Hassett.
1: If you throw out the World Cup and the government workers, we actually had a number that was about plus 100,000, which is about what we expected given that the unemployment rate went down and there's so many other factors.
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2: Here's a look at local news on regional radio. A 27-year-old man accused of brandishing a knife and breaking into vehicles at Kansas City International Airport is due in Platte County Court Tuesday morning. Christopher Earl Otter Jr. faces three counts of property damage in Platte County and is held on a $40,000 bond. According to a probable cause statement, airport police responded to a report of a man breaking into cars in his underwear at a long-term parking lot. Officers found Otter standing in a pickup truck bed. Police noted he appeared intoxicated by an unknown substance, complained of thirst, and requested medical care. Investigators found several vehicles with shattered windows. Surveillance footage confirmed Otter committed the break-ins. A witness told police Otter approached them, asked for a drink, and admitted to the crimes. Otter was evaluated at St. Luke's Medical Center, then placed on a 24-hour hold at the Kansas City Police Department's East Patrol campus. His hearing is at 9 a.m. A Union Star woman charged with controlled substance possession has a counsel status hearing in Andrew County Court Tuesday morning. According to the probable cause statement, deputies were conducting a consented search of a vehicle during a traffic stop due to the owner of the vehicle being known as a narcotics abuser. During the search, they located two clear plastic baggies of methamphetamine and three glass smoking pipes. 27-year-old Andrea D. Davies, who was a passenger in the vehicle at the time of the stop, admitted that the bag and narcotics were hers and not the driver's. Davies was arrested and transported to Andrew County Jail for processing. Her hearing is at 9 a.m. Chillicothe Mayor Teresa Kelly will make a recommendation for appointment of a new 3rd Ward councilman during the regular session Monday. Former 3rd Ward councilman Manny Morales resigned last month. Other business on the agenda includes a public hearing to consider an act on setting the 2026 property tax levy for general and park funds. A period for public comments follows the main agenda. A closed session will follow the regular meeting. The meeting begins at 5:30 p.m. in the City Hall Council chambers. That's a look at local and regional news on regional radio. I'm Roman Pfister.

September corn up 3 at 442, December up 2 and 3 quarters at 464 and 3 quarters, and July up 2 and a quarter at 494 and a quarter. August soybeans up 3 and a half at 1160 and 3 quarters, September up 1 and 3 quarters at 1161 and 3 quarters, and January up 2 at 1194 and 3 quarters. September wheat up 11 and a half at 642 and 3 quarters, December up 11 at 661 and a half, and March up 9 and 3 quarters at 677. August live cattle down at

$1.30 at $229.92, October down $1.52 at $223.40, and December down $2.05 at $222.32. August feeder cattle up $1.20 at $349.25, September up 7 at $341.65, and October down 97 at $330.97. The Dow currently up 36 points at 53,921.74. With this look at your markets, I'm Nathan Gertz on TFN, the FarmNet.

Here's a look at your forecast. Mainly sunny skies this afternoon, with daytime highs approaching 87. Mainly clear skies tonight. Lows dip down to about 68. Daytime highs approaching 88. Tomorrow, mainly sunny skies develop with fog in spots early. High of 92 Sunday, with a slight chance of thunderstorms. 93, partly cloudy skies Monday. I'm staff meteorologist Derek Height. Currently, it's 79 degrees. Is your dog-

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Let's take a look at sports on regional radio. The Kansas City Royals couldn't get the sweep last night, falling to the Twins 4-3. They gave up a three-run lead in the eighth when Minnesota's Josh Bell knocked an RBI single with a tube RBI single coming from Brooks Lee right after. Bobby Witt Jr. led KC with three hits and two runs in four appearances. Jack Caglione had a two RBI single that scored Witt and Carter Jensen. The Royals had six men out on the mound. Michael Wacha allowed three hits and a run with one error, three walks, and a strikeout in five and two-thirds.

0: Twins pitcher Cody Funderburk gets the win in one inning while Aaron Bummer is charged with the loss. Picking up the save for the Twins is Yoendres Gomez. The Royals host the Cubs tonight. They look to start Daniel Lynch the fourth on the hill. The Twins are projected to send Kevin Gausman. First pitch is at 7:10. Coverage on Quick 100.1 starts at 6:30. Yesterday was a no-pads practice at Chiefs training camp. According to team reporter Matt McMullen, Mansoor Delane showed promise while wearing a no-contact jersey, breaking up a pass for the first time in camp. He's been limited in participating in full padded sessions. Rashi Rice was putting in the work with multiple catches, along with Tyquan Thornton, who grabbed a deep ball late in the practice. Justin Fields worked into the rotation, recording a pass to wideout Jason Brownlee. Linebacker Drew Tranquil did not practice in yesterday's session. Legarius Sneed was out as well, but his absence was planned. The Carolina Panthers took down the Arizona Cardinals 33-30 in last night's Hall of Fame game. Rookie quarterback out of Georgia Tech, Haynes King, ran the ball himself to take the late lead and get the win, finishing with 180 yards in the air, going 21-34, with 39 rushing yards and 2 touchdowns. On the other side, Cardinals quarterback Carson Beck was 15 of 19 with 188 passing yards, splitting the touchdowns with Keaton Slovis. Cardinals receiver Jalen Brooks led the game in receiving yards with 99 in 3 receptions, while running back Zonovan Knight led the ground game with 60 yards and Corey Kiner picked up a touchdown with 57 yards. The rest of the NFL preseason starts Thursday. The Kansas City Chiefs play their first matchup next Saturday at home against the Rams. That's a look at sports. I'm Roman Pfister.
1: Do you want to play rough? Okay. Say hello to my little friend.
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0: September corn up 1.5 at 440.5. December up 1.75 at 463.75. And July up 1.25 at 493.25. August up 3 at 1160.25. September up 0.5 at 1160.5. And January up 0.5 at 1193.25. September wheat up 11 at 642.25. December up 10.25 at 660.75. And March up 9.5 at 676.75. August live cattle down 87 cents at 230.35. October down $1.02 at 223.90. And December down 147 at 222.90. August feeder cattle up 240 at 350.45. September up 165 at 343.22. And October up 82 at 332.77. The Dow currently up 98 points to 53,983.62. With this look at your markets, I'm Nathan Gertz on TFN, the Farm Net.
1: Here's a look at your forecast. Mainly sunny skies this afternoon, with daytime highs approaching 87. Mainly clear skies tonight. Lows dip down to about 68. Daytime highs approaching 88. Tomorrow, mainly sunny skies develop with fog in spots early. High of 92 Sunday, with a slight chance of thunderstorms. 93, partly cloudy skies Monday. I'm Staff Meteorologist Derek Height. Right now, it's 81 degrees.
2: It is time for this week's Missouri Soybean Update. Today, we're talking to Nathan White of Norman, Missouri about what field conditions are looking like. Thank you so much for joining us, Nathan. Can you tell us a bit about your farm?
3: I farm full-time with my parents. We've got corn, soybeans, and black Angus cattle.
2: And what are those fields looking like right now with the weather being what it has been?
3: You know, we have missed quite a few rains, but picked up a few crucial ones. Part of my fields over the weekend picked up 5 or 6 tenths. Others got nothing. You know, we've got early beans, and we've got some late planted beans. Just been walking through them all morning, and the late planted ones, man, they are struggling, but not terrible. Early ones are looking bushy. We'll probably start thinking about fungicide here any day. Overall, I think the heat has kind of slowed them down, and the early moisture didn't help them all. They're short as far as the late beans. It's one of those deals. It is what it is this year. Not perfect conditions in the field. The hay was all right quality, plenty of it. Corn is out there, was planted early. It looks good. What was planted later, you know, it's struggling too.
2: How would you say field conditions this year compared to previous years?
3: Overall, I think we're sitting about just a little bit below average, I would say, on most of the fields.

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1: We'll do it again, over. Laying down one night, heard Papa tell Mama. Heard Papa tell Mama. 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
1: News. I'm Fiona Gelosi. Will Acting Attorney General Todd Blanche be able to drop acting from his title? That's looking more likely after Louisiana Senator Bill Cassidy voiced his support this morning.
2: As I always say, it's about the math. Once we learned here that Susan Collins a couple of days ago was a no and Lisa Murkowski was a no, it was down to one more Republican senator. Now, Mitch McConnell, the former Senate Majority Leader, he appears back in Washington right now, but he is not voting. It's up to Bill Cassidy.
1: That's Fox's Chad Pergram. Fewer Americans found work last month.
3: Employers cut 23,000 jobs last month, and the Labor Department says more Americans dropped out of the labor market. Still, National Economic Council Director Kevin Hassett attributes the job cuts to seasonal trends like the end of temporary World Cup workers in the hospitality industry and local school districts delaying the end of the school year.
1: Fox's Jared Halpern. 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
4: Here's a look at local news on regional radio. Two people are dead following a two-vehicle crash Thursday morning at the intersection of U.S. Highway 36 and Route J. According to the Missouri State Highway Patrol, the crash occurred around 9:40 a.m. when a northbound pickup truck crossed U.S. 36 into the path of a westbound semi-truck. The impact forced the pickup truck off the roadway, striking several road signs before coming to rest. The semi-truck came to rest across both eastbound lanes. The driver of the pickup, an 87-year-old Kidder man, was pronounced dead at Cameron Regional Medical Center. The passenger, an 82-year-old Kidder woman, was pronounced dead at Liberty Hospital just after 6 p.m. The semi-truck driver suffered minor injuries and was taken to Cameron Regional Medical Center by private vehicle. A hearing in Platte County Court is Tuesday at 9 a.m. for a Kansas City man charged with first-degree property damage and driving while intoxicated. According to the probable cause statement, last Friday morning, a witness reported a dark-colored Jeep was fully engulfed in flames in the parking lot after colliding with a parked semi-trailer, and that the driver, 53-year-old Don A. Rodriguez, was still inside. Officers arrived on scene and located the witness, who informed them that they pulled Rodriguez out of the flaming vehicle. While officers were interacting with Rodriguez, his speech was heavily slurred and he could not stand up without assistance. A preliminary breath test revealed Rodriguez had a blood alcohol content of 0.305%. Rodriguez also admitted that he took mushrooms. The total estimated cost of damages caused by Rodriguez to the semi-trailer and its cargo is $50,000. His bond is set at $100,000. Lastly, overnight commuters on State Highway 92 and U.S. Highway 169 will face lane closures next week for scheduled pavement repairs. The Missouri Department of Transportation announced today crews will shut down a single lane on westbound Highway 92 east of Prairie View Road from 7 p.m. Tuesday to 6 a.m. Wednesday. The work shifts the following night to southbound U.S. 169. Workers will close a single lane north of 136th Street from 7 p.m. Wednesday to 6 a.m. Thursday. All work is weather permitting. That's your look at local news on regional radio. I'm Colin McLaughlin reporting.

September corn up 2 at 441, December up 1 and 3 quarters at 463 and 3 quarters, and July up 1 and a half at 493 and a half. August soybeans up 3 at 1160 and a quarter, September up 1 and 3 quarters at 1161 and 3 quarters, and January up 1 and 3 quarters at 1194 and a half. September wheat up 12 at 643 and a quarter, December up 11 and a quarter at 661 and 3 quarters, and March up 10 and a half at 677 and 3 quarters. August live cattle down 12 cents at 231.10, October up 2 at 224.95, and December down 47 at 223.90. August feeder cattle up $3.70 at 351.75, September up 370 at 345.27, and October up 275 at 334.70. The Dow currently up 95 points to 53,980.01. With this look at your markets, I'm Nathan Gertz on TFN, the Farm Net.

0: Here's a look at your forecast. Mainly sunny skies this afternoon, with daytime highs approaching 87. Mainly clear skies tonight. Lows dip down to about 68. Daytime highs approaching 88. Tomorrow, mainly sunny skies develop with fog in spots early. High of 92 Sunday, with a slight chance of thunderstorms. 93, partly cloudy skies Monday. I'm staff meteorologist Derek Height. Right now, it's 81 degrees.
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Let's take a look at your closing settlement report for Friday, August 7th. September corn unchanged at 439. December unchanged at 462. July unchanged at 492. August soybeans down 3/4 at 1156 and a half. September down 1 at 1159. January down 1.5 at 1191 and a quarter. September wheat up 8.5 at 639 and 3/4. December up 7 3/4 at 658 and a quarter. And March up 7.5 at 674 and 3/4. August live cattle up 47 cents at 231.70. October up 35 at 225.27. And December down 22 at 224.15. August feeder cattle up $3.60 at 351.65. September up 365 at 345.22. And October up 297 at 334.92. That's your closing market settlement report for Friday, August 7th. I'm Nathan Gertz on TFN, the FarmNet.

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1: Fox News, I'm John Saucier. The Senate has passed the Lindsey Graham Russian sanctions bill. Pretty overwhelming, yes. The tally was 86 yay, 11 nay. Kentucky Senator Rand Paul, the lone Republican who voted against it. This will now be sent to the House, and they'll have to sync up with the Senate when they return from recess August 31st before it goes to the president's desk. Senator Darlene Graham presided in the chair and read that final vote tally. The disappointing jobs report for July, 23,000 jobs lost for the month, unemployment dropping to 4.1%. National Economic Council Director Kevin Hassett joining Fox to react.
2: The strength is what we've seen before, construction workers, manufacturing workers, and so on. The weakness in this number were really just two things, government workers and a sort of rebound from all the employment we got from the World Cup, because the World Cup was ending.
1: Healthcare jobs did trend upwards. 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
3: Here's a look at local news on regional radio. The identity of the pilot who died in a fatal plane crash near Bethany in rural Harrison County has been identified. 73-year-old William M. Anderson was piloting the aircraft, which reportedly left from Illinois around 4:40 p.m. on Tuesday for an unknown destination. The plane crashed in a field just before 7 p.m. on Tuesday north of Bethany. The cause of the crash is still undetermined and is being investigated by the FAA and the NTSB. A trial setting is Monday morning in Caldwell County for a Cameron man who allegedly drove his truck towards a person and damaged a patio. According to the probable cause statement on May 17th, Caldwell County deputies responded to a residence after the victim reported that 28-year-old Sam Utah Carl Parker IV became irate after the two were running low on beer. Parker reportedly flipped a patio table before entering his pickup truck and driving towards the victim, crashing into the patio. Parker then drove away. He's charged with domestic assault, armed criminal action, and property damage. Parker has three prior felony convictions for assault. His hearing is scheduled for 9 a.m. From

10 p.m. Wednesday to 5 a.m. Thursday. Access to South Bob Griffin Road from U.S. Route 36 in Cameron will be closed. Clarkson Construction Company, along with the Missouri Department of Transportation, will be setting a drainage pipe beneath the roadway as part of the intersection improvement project. Motorists will need to seek an alternate route. The intersection improvement project is scheduled to be completed by November 2026. That's your look at local news on Regional Radio. I'm Colin McLaughlin reporting.

0: take a look at your closing settlement report for Friday, August 7th. September corn unchanged at 439. December unchanged at 462. July unchanged at 492. August soybeans down 3/4 at 1156 and a half. September down 1 at 1159. January down 1.5 at 1191 and a quarter. September wheat up 8.5 at 639 and 3/4. December up 7 3/4 at 658 and a quarter. And March up 7.5 at 674 and 3/4. August live cattle up 47 cents at 231.70. October up 35 at 225.27. And December down 22 at 224.15. August feeder cattle up $3.60 at 351.65. September up 3.65 at 345.22. And October up 2.97 at 334.92. That's your closing market settlement report for Friday, August 7th. I'm Nathan Gertz on TFN, the Farm Net.
1: Here's a look at your forecast. Highs around 87 this afternoon, under mainly clear skies. Lows level off around 68 tonight, clear skies. High temperatures reach up to 88 tomorrow. Mainly sunny skies develop with fog in spots early. Daytime highs approaching 92 Sunday, with a slight chance of thunderstorms. 93, sunshine mixed with clouds at times, Monday. I'm staff meteorologist Derek Height. Right now, it's 84 degrees.
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Here's a look at your forecast. Ample sunshine expected this afternoon, with daytime highs approaching 87. Clear skies tonight. Lows level off around 68. High temperatures reach up to 88. Tomorrow, mainly sunny skies develop with fog in spots early. Slight chance of thunderstorms. Sunday, daytime highs approaching 92. 93, sunshine mixed with

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1: Fox News, I'm Jack Callahan. The Senate has passed a tough Russia sanctions bill named for the late Senator Lindsey Graham, who'd pressed hard for it.
2: The package penalizes countries continuing to purchase Russian oil and gas. Supporters say the measure will choke off a major source of revenue for Russian President Vladimir Putin to fund the war against Ukraine.
1: The Senate has voted to confirm more than 70 Trump appointees. A vote on acting Attorney General Todd Blanche could come later today. Iran says it's continuing talks with Iran over the Strait of Hormuz.
3: They say they are getting very close to a deal. President Trump is insisting he's personally involved in any deal. He expects an announcement that could come as early as today.
1: Fox's Steve Harrigan. Saudi Arabia says it's bracing for a possible attack from Iranian proxies in southern Iraq and northern Yemen. 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
4: Here's a look at local news on regional radio. Three individuals from St. Joseph accused of stealing metal from HVAC units face court dates in Buchanan County. Mindy Jo Esslinger is due for a hearing Monday at 2:30 p.m., while Brian Martin Kincaid is scheduled for August 21st. Their accomplice, Raymond F. Harding, had a court date for a separate stealing incident today. According to the probable cause statement on May 20th, suspects were identified from security footage that showed them arriving at the victim's business in Harding Street. Truck. They allegedly used tools to take apart and damage multiple large HVAC systems. They took multiple large pieces of metal from the HVAC systems and put them into the bed of the truck before leaving. Kincaid and Harding were seen scrapping the metal on two different occasions between May 21st and May 22nd. The two of them were later arrested due to a separate incident and admitted to the theft during interviews. The business owner claimed the system cost $5,000 to replace. Bonds have been set at $25,000 for Kincaid and Harding, $5,000 cash, plus $20,000 surety. Bond for Esslinger is $5,000, amended from $20,000. Warrants were issued July 30th in Platts County for a couple facing felony charges following alleged sexual abuse of a minor. William E. Johnson of Oak Grove is charged with second-degree statutory sodomy and first-degree child endangerment. Sylvana Wilson of Weston is charged with first-degree child endangerment as well. According to court documents,

Documents on January 22, 2025, a Platte County school resource officer responded to a report made by the victim alleging Johnson sexually abused them. During an interview with the victim on February 6, 2025, they stated that Johnson was sexually abusing them for multiple years, up until 6 or 7 months before making the report. The victim also stated that during one of the incidents, Wilson walked in on Johnson sexually abusing them, and instead of reporting the abuse and removing Johnson from the residence, Wilson accused them of wanting the sexual abuse. Bond is $250,000 for Johnson and $100,000 for Wilson. A bond review is scheduled for Wilson on Tuesday at 9 a.m. Lastly, beginning at 9 a.m. Wednesday, U.S. Route 59 in St. Joseph will be closed as part of an intersection improvement project. Amino's Brothers, Inc. will be working with the Missouri Department of Transportation to place drainage pipes. Route 59 will be closed between West Valley Street and West Cliff Street, south of Buchanan County Route U. Motorists will need to seek an alternate route until 5 p.m. Friday, August 14th. All work is weather permitting. That's your look at local news on regional radio. I'm Colin McLaughlin reporting.

0: Let's take a look at your closing settlement report for Friday, August 7th. September corn unchanged at 439. December unchanged at 462. July unchanged at 492. August soybeans down 3/4 at 1156 and a half. September down 1 at 1159. January down 1.5 at 1191 and a quarter. September wheat up 8.5 at 639 and 3/4. December up 7 3/4 at 658 and a quarter. And March up 7.5 at 674 and 3/4. August live cattle up 47 cents at 231.70. October up 35 at 225.27. And December down 22 at 224.15. August feeder cattle up $3.60 at 351.65. September up 3.65 at 345.22. And October up 2.97 at 334.92. That's your closing market settlement report for Friday, August 7th. I'm Nathan Gertz on TFN, the Farm Net.
1: Here's a look at your forecast. Ample sunshine expected this afternoon, with daytime highs approaching 87. Clear skies tonight. Lows level off around 68. High temperatures reach up to 88. Tomorrow, mainly sunny skies develop with fog in spots early. Slight chance of thunderstorms Sunday. Daytime highs approaching 92. 93. Sunshine mixed with clouds at times Monday. I'm staff meteorologist Derek Height. Currently 86.
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0: Here's a look at your forecast. Ample sunshine expected this afternoon, with daytime highs approaching 87. Clear skies tonight. Lows level off around 68. High temperatures reach up to 88 tomorrow. Mainly sunny skies develop with fog in spots early. Slight chance of thunderstorms Sunday. Daytime highs approaching 92. 93. Sunshine mixed with clouds at times Monday. I'm staff meteorologist Derek Height. Currently 86.
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1: Fox News, I'm Jack Callahan. The Senate has passed a tough Russia sanctions bill named for the late Senator Lindsey Graham, who'd pressed hard for it.
2: The package penalizes countries continuing to purchase Russian oil and gas. Supporters say the measure will choke off a major source of revenue for Russian President Vladimir Putin to fund the war against Ukraine.
1: The Senate has voted to confirm more than 70 Trump appointees. A vote on Acting Attorney General Todd Blanche could come later today. Iran says it's continuing talks with Iran over the Strait of Hormuz.
3: They say they are getting very close to a deal. President Trump is insisting he's personally involved in any deal. He expects an announcement that could come as early as today.
1: Fox's Steve Harrigan. Saudi Arabia says it's bracing for a possible attack from Iranian proxies in southern Iraq and northern Yemen. 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
4: Here's a look at local news on regional radio. The identity of the pilot who died in a fatal plane crash near Bethany in rural Harrison County has been released. 73-year-old William M. Anderson was piloting the aircraft, which reportedly left from Illinois at 4:39 p.m. on Tuesday for an unknown destination. The plane crashed in a field just before 7 p.m. on Tuesday north of Bethany. The cause of the crash is still yet to be determined, and the investigation is ongoing. Arraignment is now at 2 p.m. Monday for a homeless woman charged with burglary in Buchanan County after she failed to appear in court July 27th. According to the probable cause statement on May 7th, law enforcement was contacted by a St. Joseph business reporting that someone had broken in overnight and stolen items valued at approximately $598.60. Officers later discovered a bloody rag near a broken glass inside the business and ran a DNA test, which came back with the profile of Elizabeth J. Price. When Price was arrested, she was found in possession of the reported stolen items. A search of her phone's location data also showed she was inside the business for almost an hour on the night of the burglary. Price has been previously convicted of possession of drug paraphernalia, possession of a controlled substance, stealing, shoplifting, indecent exposure, burglary, and property damage charges. Bond for Price is now denied. Lastly, a second downtown parking garage will be closing next week in St. Joseph to convert it to a ground-level parking lot. The city announced that the lot at 6th and Jewell Streets near the Law Enforcement Center will be closed beginning Monday. Temporary lane closures will occur on the streets surrounding the site, and two-hour parking limits will be suspended for nearby areas. The city began working on a similar project at the former garage on 4th and Felix Streets next to the Civic Arena in June. Updates will be posted on the City of St. Joseph social media accounts. That's your look at local news on regional radio. I'm Colin McLaughlin reporting.

Let's take a look at your closing settlement report for Friday, August 7th. September corn unchanged at 439. December unchanged at 462. July unchanged at 492. August soybeans down 3/4 at 1156 and a half. September down 1 at 1159. January down 1.5 at 1191 and a quarter. September wheat up 8.5 at 639 and 3/4. December up 7 3/4 at 658 and a quarter. And March up 7.5 at 674 and 3/4. August live cattle up 47 cents at 231.70. October up 35 at 225.27. And December down.

0: down 22 at $224.15. August feeder cattle up $3.60 at $351.65. September up $3.65 at $345.22. And October up $2.97 at $334.92. That's your closing market settlement report for Friday, August 7th. I'm Nathan Gertz on TFN, the Farm Net.
1: Here's a look at your forecast. Ample sunshine expected this afternoon, with daytime highs approaching 87. Clear skies tonight, lows level off around 68. High temperatures reach up to 88 tomorrow. Mainly sunny skies develop with fog in spots early. Slight chance of thunderstorms Sunday. Daytime highs approaching 92. 93. Sunshine mixed with clouds at times Monday. I'm staff meteorologist Derek Height. Currently 86.
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0: Here's a look at your forecast. Ample sunshine expected this afternoon, with daytime highs approaching 87. Clear skies tonight. Lows level off around 68. High temperatures reach up to 88. Tomorrow, mainly sunny skies develop with fog in spots early. Slight chance of thunderstorms. Sunday, daytime highs approaching 92. 93, sunshine mixed with clouds at times. Monday, I'm staff meteorologist Derek Height. Currently 86.
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1: Fox News, I'm Jack Callahan. The Senate honors the late Senator Lindsey Graham by passing a tough Russia sanctions bill that bears his name.
2: On this vote, the yeas are 86, the nays are 11. The 60-vote threshold having been achieved, the bill is passed.
1: Graham's sister Darlene presiding. She was appointed to finish her brother's term. The sanctions bill makes it more costly for countries to buy Russian oil. President Trump announces a series of domestic mining projects worth $3 billion.
3: I'm thrilled to announce that we're delivering $100 million to train the next generation of American miners. And you have a lot of you are in the room right now.
1: The plan focuses on rare earth minerals essential for weapons production. The president also says talks with Iran are going fine. 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
4: Here's a look at local news on regional radio. Two people are dead following a two-vehicle crash Thursday morning at the intersection of U.S. Highway 36 and Route J. According to the Missouri State Highway Patrol, the crash occurred around 9:40 a.m. when a northbound pickup truck crossed U.S. 36 into the path of a westbound semi-truck. The impact forced the pickup truck off the roadway, striking several road signs before coming to rest. The semi-truck came to rest across both eastbound lanes. The driver of the pickup, an 87-year-old Kidder man, was pronounced dead at Cameron Regional Medical Center. The passenger, an 82-year-old Kidder woman, was pronounced dead at Liberty Hospital just after 6 p.m. The semi-truck driver suffered minor injuries and was taken to Cameron Regional Medical Center by private vehicle. A warrant was issued Thursday in Caldwell County for a Trenton man involved in a fatal car crash on U.S. Route 36 in November of 2025. Stephen Ray Hiskett is facing charges of second-degree involuntary manslaughter and operating a motor vehicle in an imprudent manner. According to the probable cause statement, the victim was traveling westbound on U.S. 36 at the same time as Hiskett was pulling out northbound from the cross.

Crossover at County Road 401. The front of the victim's vehicle struck the passenger side of Hiskett's vehicle, causing both vehicles to go off the north side of US 36. The victim's vehicle then became airborne and Hiskett's vehicle overturned. The victim was transported from the scene by Life Flight to Truman Medical Center and later was transferred to University Health in Kansas City, where they succumbed to their injuries. Bond is $50,000. And remember Missouri's annual back-to-school sales tax holidays this weekend. The holiday began at midnight today and will go until midnight Sunday. You do not have to be a Missouri resident to participate. During the back-to-school sales tax holiday, the following items are exempt from state and local sales tax: clothing that does not have a taxable value exceeding $100 per item, standard classroom school supplies not exceeding $50 per purchase, computer software and graphing calculators with a taxable value not exceeding $350 and are $150 respectively per item, and retail sales of personal computers and computer peripheral devices that do not exceed $1,500 per item. That's your look at local news on regional radio. I'm Colin McLaughlin reporting.

Let's take a look at your closing settlement report for Friday, August 7th. September corn unchanged at 439. December unchanged at 462. July unchanged at 492. August soybeans down 3/4 at 1156 and a half. September down 1 at 1159. January down 1.5 at 1191 and a quarter. September wheat up 8.5 at 639 and 3/4. December up 7 3/4 at 658 and a quarter. And March up 7.5 at 674 and 3/4. August live cattle up 47 cents at 231.70. October up

25 at 225.27, and December down 22 at 224.15. August feeder cattle up $3.60 at 351.65. September up 365 at 345.22, and October up 297 at 334.92. That's your closing market settlement report for Friday, August 7th. I'm Nathan Gertz on TFN, the Farm Net.

0: 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Everybody loves me so much.
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0: Here's a look at your forecast. Ample sunshine expected this afternoon, with daytime highs approaching 87. Clear skies tonight. Lows level off around 68. High temperatures reach up to 88. Tomorrow, mainly sunny skies develop with fog in spots early. Slight chance of thunderstorms. Sunday, daytime highs approaching 92. 93, sunshine mixed with clouds at times. Monday, I'm staff meteorologist Derek Height. Currently 86.
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0: Orioles were unable to complete the sweep over the Minnesota Twins yesterday. Three runs in the top of the eighth were enough for Minnesota to get the 4-3 win. Now the Cubs come to Kauffman for a three-game series. Tonight's game features Daniel Lynch, the fourth on the mound for the Royals, and Kevin Gausman for the Cubs. First pitch is at 7:10 p.m. Pre-game coverage starts at 6:30. Then Saturday, Seth Lugo will get the start for KC, and Clay Holmes will start for Chicago. Saturday's first pitch is at 6:10 p.m. Pre-game coverage starts at 5:30 p.m. Lastly, for Sunday's matinee, Randy Domnak will take the bump for the Boys in Blue, and Matthew Boyd will do the same for the Northsiders. First pitch is at 1:10 p.m. Pre-game coverage will begin at 12:30 p.m. You can listen to all three games right here on Quick 100.1. The current class with the Houston Dash tomorrow night. The match is scheduled to begin at 7:45 p.m. KC currently sits fifth in the NWSL with 9 wins, 7 losses, and 2 draws. Houston is 13th in the league with 5 wins, 8 losses, and 4 draws. The Current have won 4 of their last 5 matches versus the Dash. ESPN's Nate Taylor is reporting that Chiefs head coach Andy Reid said at training camp today that Patrick Mahomes will likely not play in the team's preseason game against the Rams next week. Not only that, but he might not play in the second game or the third game. Mahomes has never missed the entire preseason in his 9-year career. Mahomes has participated in every part of training camp so far, but it looks like the team doesn't want to take any chances with the face of the franchise after he suffered a torn ACL and LCL last season.
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0: take a look at your closing settlement report for Friday, August 7th. September corn unchanged at 439. December unchanged at 462. July unchanged at 492. August soybeans down 3/4 at 1156.5. September down 1 at 1159. January down 1.5 at 1191.25. September wheat up 8.5 at 639.75. December up 7.75 at 658.25. And March up 7.5 at 674.75. August live cattle up 47 cents at 231.70. October up 35 at 225.27. And December down 22 at 224.15. August feeder cattle up $3.60 at 351.65. September up 3.65 at 345.22. And October up 297 at 334.92. That's your closing market settlement report for Friday, August 7th. I'm Nathan Gertz on TFN, the Farm Net.
1: Here's a look at your forecast. Ample sunshine expected this afternoon, with daytime highs approaching 87. Clear skies tonight. Lows level off around 68. High temperatures reach up to 88. Tomorrow, mainly sunny skies develop with fog in spots early. Slight chance of thunderstorms Sunday. Daytime highs approaching 92. 93, sunshine mixed with clouds at times Monday. I'm staff meteorologist Derek Height. Currently 86.
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1: Fox News, I'm Jack Callahan. The Senate honors the late Senator Lindsey Graham by passing a tough Russia sanctions bill that bears his name.
2: On this vote, the yeas are 86, the nays are 11. The 60-vote threshold having been achieved, the bill is passed.
1: Graham's sister Darlene presiding. She was appointed to finish her brother's term. The sanctions bill makes it more costly for countries to buy Russian oil. President Trump announces a series of domestic mining projects worth $3 billion.
3: I'm thrilled to announce that we're delivering $100 million to train the next generation of American miners. And you have a lot of you are in the room right now.
1: The plan focuses on rare earth minerals essential for weapons production. The president also says talks with Iran are going fine. 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

Here's a look at your forecast. Lows level off around 68 tonight under clear skies. Highs level off around 88 tomorrow, mainly sunny. Partly cloudy tomorrow night. Slight chance of thunderstorms. Lows level off around 73. Slight chance for storms Sunday. Highs level off around 92. 93. Sunshine mixed with clouds at times Monday. I'm Staff Meteorologist Derek Height. Right now, 86.